0: l'application MBC Play et sur la TNT. AME, la radio nostalgie.
1: Nord-Sud 98.9, Centre 97.3, Est-Ouest 91.7, RM1, la radio nationale.
2: RM1, 9 o'clock. 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Good morning, Eris.
3: Good morning, Sophie, and good morning, everyone. The FIFA World Cup 2026 is officially underway, with Mexico opening the tournament in style. The co-host nation defeated South Africa 2-0 before the more than 80,000 spectators at the iconic Azteca Stadium. The match was marked by three red cards, including one shown to the Mexican captain late in the game, a situation not seen at a World Cup in two decades. The opening ceremony featured performances by international stars including Shakira, J Balvin, Danny Ocean, Belinda, and Mexican rock band Mana, while actress Salma Hayek and tenor Andrea Bocelli also took part in the celebrations. The government is moving ahead with plans to decentralize the national wholesale market. A consultative meeting chaired by Agro-Industry Minister Arvin Boulel was held in Goodlands yesterday to discuss the creation of regional wholesale markets in Goodlands and Flak. The project aims to reduce transport costs for planters and ease pressure on the national wholesale market in Wooten. If all goes according to plan, both pilot markets could become operational within the next month. Mauritius has recorded mixed results in a recent Afrobarometer study examining public confidence in the justice system. According to the survey, 56% of Mauritians say they trust the courts, down from 79% in 2012. Meanwhile, 67% believe judges and magistrates are affected by corruption, although Mauritius still ranks among the better performing countries in Africa on both indicators. The study also found that nearly one Mauritian in three believes court decisions are influenced by political power rather than solely by the law. A case involving alleged bullying and assault at a secondary school in Kyopip is currently under investigation. The matter was reported to the Family Protection Brigade on the 10th of June. The victim has since been assisted by the Family Support Services Unit and has provided a statement. Authorities have also launched an awareness program within the school aimed at preventing bullying and strengthening student safety. And moving international, British Prime Minister Keir Starmer is facing growing pressure following a series of resignations within the Ministry of Defence. Among those stepping down is Defence Secretary John Healey, who criticised what he described as insufficient resources for the armed forces at a time of increasing security threats. The government has appointed Dan Jarvis as his replacement while continuing to delay the publication of its long-awaited defence investment plan amid ongoing budgetary constraints. And finally, in sports, athletic fans are in for a treat this morning with the final day of the Intercollege Athletics Championships. Broadcast live on NBC Sports 11 from the Côte d'Or Sports Complex, the program includes the boys and girls 400-meter finals, the highly anticipated 100-meter finals across the various age categories, as well as the 4x100-meter relay events that will bring this year's competition to a close. Coverage begins live at 9:45 a.m. from NBC Sports 11. And that's all from me this morning. Thanks so much for listening. Stay tuned now to the Intermeet.
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And if your man gives you trouble just to move out on the double, and you don't let it trouble your brain, cause away goes trouble down the drain. 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

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How come you're gone? I don't understand why half the world is still crying, man, when the other half of the world is still crying too, man, and I can't get it together. I mean, if you got a cat for one day, man, I don't mean, if you say maybe you want a cat for 365 days, right? You ain't got it for 365 days. You got it for one day, man. Well, I'll tell you, that one day, man, better be your life, man. Because, you know, you can say, oh, man, you can cry about the other 364, man. But you're going to lose that one day, man. And that's all you got. You got to call that love, man. That's what it is, man. If you got it today, you don't wear it tomorrow, man. Because you don't need it. Because as a matter of fact, as we discovered on the train, tomorrow never happens, man. It's all the same fucking day, man. So you gotta, when you wanna hold somebody, you gotta hold them like it's the last minute of your life. You gotta

ramble on till the morning light. The soft embraces that they seem to share just make me feel aware of the loneliness I find so hard to bear.